059. Temperature 98.6. Pulse 68. Blood pressure 120/70. Breathing regular. Focus cleared.

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Pulse 110. Blood pressure 140 over 90. Sweat glands aroused. Slight constriction of pupils. Inducing stage 2.

225. Temperature 98 degrees. Increasing dilation of pupils. Delta waves moving from cranial anterior to posterior. Overwhelming sense of well-being and euphoria.

I'm from an old Skittle band, full of solar energy and a little bit of scum.

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I'm rolling up a bleezy, puff it, pass it, and shake it off. Move on to the next phase, and it's amazing. The next generation of rappers, Big Snoop Dogg raising.

Barbary, Carte Negra, Tsunami, Enola Gay, Kamikaze, Valkyries, Fatwa, Globalization, Police Brutality, Death Row, Guernica, Dolly Clone, Snuff Fists, Cannibalism, Laratia.

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1: Give me one more kiss before you go.
2: Salut, c'est Michel Landry, j'écoute la radio Fabrique Rock sur l'émission, sur la radio 666.